Yeah, one of the great guitarists was, that was the old Doc Watson. Yeah, this is Radio 2CHR. This is the Doghouse Sam and his magic.

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0: little sort of Australian blues and roots music. 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They're a band that, been defunct for a long time now. In fact, the lead singer was Fiona Boys, who's had a solo career of 20-odd years now. But they were a good band, the Mojos, an all-girl band. Good harmonica playing from a gal named Kaz De La Rosa. And the rest of the band were very good. Before that was C.W. Stone King. He's playing, he's been touring the world, this guy. He gets around. In fact, he's not in Australia very often doing concerts, but he's at, I think in February, no, I'm not sure now. Look it up. He's at the factory at Marrickville. So that's a big sort of event. So, yeah, I'm glad to see this guy, an Australian bluesman, is doing very well internationally. 22 minutes to 9 o'clock here on 2CHR. You listen to Blue Stew. Got some messages and then more music.
1: Yeah, g'day again, 2CHR listeners. It's Alex from Nui Solar Co. We do solar panels, batteries, and EV chargers, blackout protection, whatever you want solar-wise, that's all we do. We're the local specialists. We don't want to toot our own horn too much, but

Bye, bye, bird. Bye, bye, bird. 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Bye.

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I got a fact from Elvis. 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

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That's a beautiful song. 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
1: 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Come and enjoy yourselves with music supplied by Kay, Jeff and Peter. It's on at the Brankston Community Hall in Bowen Street, Brankston. It's at 7pm and finishes around 10:30. Tea and coffee are supplied. 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If you'd like to get more information, please give Peter a ring on